listened for a long time, you would hear that the sounds are organized into definite repeating patterns. So we call them songs.

0: 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I am declaring war on anybody who sells drugs in our community.
1: We're Black Dynamite. I sell drugs in the community.
0: Well, be that as it may, if I catch you, I will not consider you a brother or a friend.

0: of my X-ray?
1: Well, no fragments. In and out. You're lucky, Black Dynamite. 3 inches to the left and we wouldn't even be having this conversation.
0: 3 inches to the right, it would have missed my black ass.

0: ill today.
1: Mr. Kirk, Dexter's in school.
2: I'm afraid he's not, Miss Birchmore. Dexter's truancy problem is way out of hand. The Baltimore County School Board have decided to expel Dexter from the entire public school system.
1: Oh, Mr. Kirk, I'm an upset utility of Dexter's truancy, but surely expulsion is not the answer.
2: I'm afraid expulsion is the only answer. It's the opinion of the entire staff that Dexter is criminally insane. Sane.
3: That boy needs therapy.
2: Psychosomatic.
3: And that boy needs therapy.
2: Purely psychosomatic.
3: And that boy needs therapy.
4: Lying down on the couch.
5: Well, what does that mean?
4: You're a nut. You're crazy in the coconut.
5: What does that mean?
3: And that boy needs therapy.
5: I'm gonna kill you.
3: And that boy needs therapy.
5: Rannigazoo, let's have a chew. How about I count three?
3: And that boy needs therapy.
6: He was white as a sheet.
7: And he also made false teeth.

0: Avalanche is above, business continues below.
1: Did I ever tell you the story about
2: cowboys,
3: midgets,
4: the Indians, and frontier psychiatry?
2: I felt strangely hypnotized.
4: I was in another world, the world of 20,000 girls
5: and yeah. Rectangles.
4: Two optometrists.
2: A man with a golden eyeball.
6: And tighten your buttocks.
7: Or juice on your chin.
8: I promised my girlfriend I'd get
9: the violin.

0: psychosomatic. That boy needs therapy.
1: Purely psychosomatic.
0: That boy needs therapy.
1: You're lying down on the couch.
2: What does that mean?
1: You're a nut. You're crazy in the coconut.
2: What does that mean?
0: That boy needs therapy.
2: I'm gonna kill you.
0: That boy needs therapy.
2: Renegazoo, let's have it, you. I wanna count three.
0: That boy needs therapy.
3: He was white as a sheet.
4: And he also made false teeth.

0: Can you think of anything that talks other than a person?
1: A bird?
2: Yeah.
0: Sometimes a parrot talks.
3: Thank you.

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0: I mean the black stars.
1: Yeah.
2: I mean the matrix.
1: Yeah.
2: I've got the stylist.
1: Yeah.
2: I mean the searchlight.
1: Yeah.
3: Let's feel it.
1: No.

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1: What?
0: Got them hugged, take a look. 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
1: What?
0: Get it understood, you looking good.
1: I can make it, make it, make it, make it.

0: Angel, but she want me for my peso. 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Beep, beep, then I add it to the payroll. 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Where we gon' go, where we ever gon' go? To the highest of the horse eye. Fuck thoughts, I am going to the
1: no reply.
0: Yeah.

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1: Minus 20 seconds.
2: Minus 20. 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
0: Thanks for the advice. You ready?
2: How you doing? Okay. We look good here. Fine. All right, how about you, Telcom?
3: Go.
2: Guidance, you happy?
3: Go.
2: Fido.
3: Go.
4: 2,000 feet. 2,000 feet. End of the ag. 47 degrees.
2: Roger.
5: Love speaks. 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

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Let's get with life, get what's ours, they be dead. Messed up inside, messing up the outside.

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Sure enough, I got to get my shit together.